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2: Got a girl from the south side, got braids in her hair. First time I seen her walk by, and I about fell up on my chair.

someday I can't fix. Cause I can do it in the mix. And if your man gives you trouble, just to move out on the double. And you don't let it trouble your brain. Cause away goes trouble down the drain. Said away goes trouble down the drain.